How about a catfish fun and crazy fact? Did you know athletes in the ancient Greek Olympics competed while completely naked? I did not know that. Now it's a party. We know why everybody went.

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That's

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And number one was this guy's place with this song, Luke Combs, Be By You, but only for 1 week. Guess who's there now in the country airplane chart? Number one, Taylor Swift. I know, right? Here's Be By You on Sunny Country.

That's Gabby Barrett. That song was, well, let's just say Monster, the good ones on Sunny Country 102.5. How about a catfish funny crazy fact? This one's quick.

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Rebecca Wetmore, just looking for a brunette on Sunny Country 102.5. And who do you think is the noisiest in the USA in terms of which state? Nope, that's wrong. Texas. Yeah, they're the biggest in everything. Might as well be the noisiest, right? Connecticut is the quietest. Let's see, country music in Texas, no country music in

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0: 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You know that.
1: Here comes a song. Ella Langley with Morgan Wallen, a song they played in concert, said, "We sound pretty good singing that. We're pretty good at this. Let's record this in the studio and give it to radio," which they did. So we're playing it on Sunny Country.

Bailey Zimmerman Chevy Silverado on Sunny Country 102.5. That song was at number one for a week. The media base chart. Not bad for Bailey Zimmerman, who's having a tough year, by the way. Kenny, he's good. Somewhere with you on Sunny Country 102.5. If you're

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Jason Aldean, Sunny Country 102.5. And that song was number one for a couple of weeks. We play more number ones than any other country station. Again, that's just my impression and my opinion, but I think it's true. 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

Morgan Wallen, More Than My Hometown on Sunny Country 102.5. Here's that song by Coe Wetzel along with Ella Langley. It's a hit, and it's called Jaded on Sunny Country 102.5.

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Johnny Party in Friday Night Heartbreaker on Sunny Country 102.5. Here comes another stupid criminal story, and it's really stupid because it involves a Florida man. An Italian man visited Florida recently and became a Florida man. I did not know that could happen. He was arrested after returning home when authorities discovered the head of an endangered crocodile hidden in his luggage. Well, wait a minute. There's no crocodiles in Florida.

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2: Is the volatility of the stock market driving you crazy? 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

That's Luke Combs, One Number Away on Sunny Country 102.5. And that's going to do it for me, Catfish. Thank you so much for listening. Have yourself a thrilling Thursday night. We will talk again tomorrow.

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Morgan Wallen, sand in my boots. At least they're not as hot as yesterday. How you doing? Kurt Olsen checking in. Hope you had a great day. Here's Jordan.

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Sunday Country and Lee Bryce. One of them girls on the way. Russell Dickerson music right after this from Luke Combs. Sleepless in a hotel room on Sunday Country.

Sunny Country, 102.5. Russell Dickerson with Happened to Me. Now it's Morgan Wallen, Been By Now, on Sunny Country. No.

0: Sunny Country, Morgan Wallen, been by now. Kurt Olsen hanging with you on the way. One from Jason Aldean. Also a classic from Tim McGraw coming up. Stay tuned. That's on deck. And one from Cole Swindell is next.
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That's Cole Swindell. Now it's Tim McGraw. I like it. I love it. And I know you want some more of it. So here it is on Sunny Country 102.5.

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Luke Combs, Where the Wild Things Are. Where are the wild things? Florida. Not sure if you want that kind of wild. County fairs in Bakersfield. Maybe that's more our speed, depending on who's on the stage that night. Here's Darius Rucker, Wagon Wheel on Sunny Country.

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Now it's Morgan Wallen. I got better and better and better and released another hit and another and another. Here he is.

2.5, Scotty McCrary with Hootie and the Blowfish, Bottle Rockets. Now, music to get excited about. I remember when it was like this with every new song. It was so good. Just like this one. Lainey Wilson, Phone Keys Wallet on Sunny Country.

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Sunday Country with John Party. Head over boots and curdles with you. Here's music from Jason Aldean. How far does a goodbye go? You're about to find out on Sunday Country. She said,

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Sunny Country 102.5, the Zach Brown Band. Colder weather. Oh, please. Bring it on. Here's Megan Maroney, some medicine on your Thursday night from Sunny Country.

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Now it's Luke Combs. Just Wanna Be By You on Sunny Country.

Wall and with you, Proof. Kurt Olsen hanging with you on a Thursday night with Luke Bryan right now, a number one from 2014. Make sure it's ice cold. Let's drink a beer on Sunny Country. When

0: Sunny Country and Riley Green. What a great song. Think As You Drunk. Kurt Olsen keeping the music going, having a good time on a Thursday night. I hope you're doing fine and you're sitting cool. And I literally do mean cool. On the way, Kenny Chesney, Tucker Wetmore, and one from Ella Langley next.
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And I hope you caught his brunette tour when he came through town and stopped at the Vina Robles Amphitheater last month. 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

Sunny Country and Morgan Wallen, Cowgirls. Curdles with you, one from Travis Tritt. Now we go back to 1991 for Here's a Quarter. Call someone who cares. You're going a quarter? Call somebody, huh? Back in the old days, we had what was called a phone booth. And when they started with the dial phones back in the 60s, they were very cool. Hard, thick glass. You could go inside one and be protected from the rain. And nobody could hear what you were saying a lot of the time. And then the phone booths got cheaper. Kind of like phone cubicles, where there was no door anymore, just a couple of walls. Then the walls got smaller, and then the buttons came in instead of the dial phones, and besides being a dime, it would go up to 15, maybe 20 cents, and finally 25 cents to make a phone call. Doggone it. Getting expensive. Back in 1991, there were still some phone booths around, so the whole concept of this song is, here, I'll give you a quarter. Call someone who cares. Travis Tritt on Sunny Country.

Ross. Hate How You Look. John Morgan, Friends Like That. 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

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Now it's Nate Smith. World on Fire. It felt like that yesterday, didn't it? 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

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Friends like that are good to have around. Here's Lainey Wilson, Wildflowers and Wild Horses.

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Sunny Country 102.5, Ella with Riley Green. You look like you love me from Ella Langley. Now Jordan Davis for you. Turn this truck around on Sunny Country.

Sunday Country and music from Jason Aldean. Don't tell on me. Here's Zach John King. Let's get to drinking and turn it up on Sunday Country.

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Kurt Olsen with you along with Luke Combs now. 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
1: Morgan Wallen, I Got Better. 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Jelly Roll, Liar. You ain't nothing but a liar. Yeah, I walk right out the fire. Co-Wetzel featuring Ella Langley.

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Toby, insert your own expletive here, Keith. Summing up the sentiment of the world, actually, in the weeks following September 11th. Of course, you don't have to, whatever age you are, you know that it was 25 years ago today that two hijacked aircraft crashed into the World Trade Center. Two other suicide flights crashed into the Pentagon in the woods of Pennsylvania. And they speculate that the plane that Todd Beamer and his passenger mates helped bring down in Pennsylvania was heading for the White House. They have no way of knowing it, but that's their opinion. So those heroes saved the White House. A total of 2,792 people died at the World Trade Center. 184 people died at the Pentagon, including those on the plane. And 40 died in the plane crash in Pennsylvania. Countless other first responders have endured long-term effects from the debris at Ground Zero, some of which have passed from methicillin, lung disease, and many of them still deal with it today. Doug Nelson and I were on the air that morning, and I'll never forget the look on his face when he came into the studio to tell me what had happened. We walked down the hall to the newsroom and were watching the television as the second plane hit the second tower. And at that moment, we knew emphatically that it was a terrorist attack. In the days that followed, President George W. Bush stood in the rubble at Ground Zero and made probably one of the most famous quotes since I Have a Dream. He was addressing a crowd of first responders using only a megaphone. And someone in the crowd yelled out, "We can't hear you." And the president turned and he said, "Well, we can hear you. I can hear you. And the people that knocked these buildings down are going to hear from all of us soon." Alan Jackson woke up in the middle of the night and wrote, "Where Were You When the World Stopped Turning?" And he doesn't take credit for that song. He says it was sent to him. He falls just short of saying it was sent to him by God, but come on. Weeks later, as the nation licked its wounds, a proud American from Oklahoma by the name of Toby Keith released, courtesy of the Red, White, and Blue, two songs that juxtapose. They're the stark contrast between the pain that we felt on 9/11 and the anger that we felt later. So I apologize for having to start your day like that, and I'm hoping you're not as emotional as I am, but I'm sure you are. And if you weren't born yet and you're just reading it from the history books and, you know,

That's your call. But let's just remember today, when you go out to lunch, when you go about your everyday business, Todd Beamer, and then in his words, let's roll. Anyway, if there's something I can play for you today without getting any more somber than this, I'll do it. If you want to call in or text in a memory or where you were and how it affected you or what you want to say, I'm open to suggestions. I will tell you this. You'll probably hear those songs, not all of them, but a couple of them again throughout the day, because not everybody's listening right now, but everybody needs to hear the message. And we mourn the loss of those proud Americans. We honor the service of the first responders who, you know, put themselves in harm's way to, for weeks, search the rubble for survivors. And I think everybody can agree that on September 12th, when we woke up from the numbness that was September 11, gangs weren't gangs anymore. Enemies weren't enemies anymore. Americans were Americans. We're at our best in adversity, and I wish that somehow, some way, we could find our way to be that best every day, not just after something like 9/11. Be good humans.

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0: Brandon Lake with Jelly Roll and Hard Fought Hallelujah. Sunny Country 102.5. Jesse and Jay in the morning about 6:35. Hi. Hey, how would you like to go to Universal Studios Hollywood Halloween Horror Nights? I've got tickets right here for you. 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Be kind to me. 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

0: 1764 for Universal Studios Hollywood tickets, and it looks like it's Loretta. Loretta, your caller number 25. Ba-da-ba-ba-da.
1: Oh, yes. Thank you.
0: Universal Studios Hollywood, Halloween Horror Nights.
1: Nice.
0: You're going to have to wear a Depend or something, man, because you're going to have the bejesus scared out of you. But I'm not. I don't
1: That's
0: even know.
1: That's okay
0: what,
1: with me.
0: I don't even know what bejesus is. Anyway, all right, Loretta. So you and a guest. Actually, you and three guests will be our guests at Universal Studios Hollywood. How's that feel?
1: That sounds great. Thank you.
0: You know who you're gonna take yet? None of my business. I'm just. Well, you don't have to answer. Just like, yeah, I know a couple people I want to scare.
1: Yeah, I got a couple people. My daughter and my son-in-law.
0: Oh, cool. That's cool. Okay, excellent. All right, Loretta, hang on the phone. I'm going to get details from you off the air, but on the air, lick our boots a little and tell us what station you listen to most.
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0: Atta girl. Hang on the phone. We have lots more tickets for Universal Studios Hollywood Halloween Horror Nights Plus. Dustin Lynch, Burt Kreischer, Bailey Zimmerman, a whole bunch more. So keep it here on Sunny Country 102.5, all right? Here's Jordan Davis.

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0: Jelly Roll, I am not okay. Sunny Country 102.5, 3 minutes in front of 7. Jesse and Jay in the morning. What's happening? Hurry and stop. There's something I can do for you. Play a song, dedication, anything like that. 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

0: Dierks Bentley. It's free and easy down the road I go. Sunny Country 102.5. Jesse and Jay in the morning on 9/11. So, I don't know if you were around in Santa Maria when that happened. Most of my friends were. But I just need to give a shout out to this All-America city because a listener called in the day, maybe, you know, three or four days after 9/11. And the listener said, and I paraphrase, we should really do something for our first responders on the Central Coast because if something tragic like that happened here, it would be them heading into harm's way, like the firefighters and police officers in New York City and the Pentagon. And so I didn't know what to do. I'm like, well, what do you suggest? And they said, well, what if we, you know, what if we built a wall in front of Fire Station 1 in Santa Maria so that when the fire trucks are leaving, they see a sign? And we say, okay, how do we do that? Well, somebody heard it, and they were, I forget who it was, but if you're listening, he was a manager at Home Depot. And he said, hey, I'm the manager there. I'll donate the materials. In fact, we'll even construct A-frame signs, like a sandwich board deli sign. And we'll do it with, white linoleum so everybody can sign it. So they built one. That afternoon, they showed up at lunchtime, and they put one of these A-frame, two-sided sandwich board type signs out. And we attached a bunch of Sharpies to it in all different colors. And within hours, that sign was filled up with sentiments from Central Coast residents for our firefighters. Now, Frank Ortiz was the fire chief at the time. And I heard from him shortly after we put that one A-frame sign up. And by the way, one became two, two became three, three became four. And then, you know, the probably five or six of these A-frame signs, you probably remembered. If you lived here, you probably went and signed the sign. Anyway, the fire chief contacted me and he said, and, you know, this is where I have to be humble because I got the credit, but it wasn't me. It was you. It was the community that did it. And that's why this is an All-America city. But the chief called me up and he said, Jay, I don't know if you realize how important it is to us that every single time one of our apparatus leaves that station house, our headlights hit those signs and we can't not see them. And we're so overwhelmed with gratitude for this community for being there for our brethren that perished in New York and Pennsylvania and Washington, D.C. It worked. Whoever called in that day to say, hey, we should do something, and to the Home Depot manager that built not one, not two, not three, but four A-frame signs, to every citizen that went out and signed those signs and left a teddy bear and a patch from their work or a bumper sticker, God bless you, man. It's really an excellent example of why Santa Maria is an all-America city. And by the way, cities all over America did the same thing. Not the signs per se, maybe, but, you know, they did their own, and they honored our first responders in their own way. You know how we can honor them, and this is going to be me on my soapbox? Be a good human. No drinking and driving. No, you know, do what you can. There's enough stuff in this world we cannot control. Let's control the stuff we can. The firefighters and police officers of America have a tough enough job without us knuckleheads making it harder for them. All right? All right. TED Talk over. Thank you if you were the guy that called in to suggest the signs. Thank you if you're the manager from Home Depot. And God bless you if you're one of the citizens that signed those signs. Well, I wish I had taken pictures. And I don't know. Maybe there are pictures somewhere. I don't know. All I know is that they stayed up for several months until we had to take them down. But that's one of my fond memories of 9/11, and there are a few.
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0: Brian, play it again. Sunny Country 102.5, Jesse and Jay in the morning. Hey, how are you? What's going on? And stuff like that. Bailey Zimmerman playing at Boots and Brews down in Ventura coming up. Also, September 20th, Bert Kreischer is playing at the Vina Robles Amphitheater. He's pretty funny. We got tickets for you for that. Maybe Dustin Lynch is more your vibe. That's not till October. But Dustin Lynch is playing at the beautiful Vina Robles Amphitheater. We want to hook you up with that as well. So keep it here on Sunny Country if you like the freebies.
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0: Bailey Zimmerman. That, my friend, is Chevy Silverado. You can see him live September 20th. That's what? 10 days away? Surfside Park, or Plaza Park, Ventura, rather. It's way more than just a concert. Celebrating good friends, cold beer, great country music. Get your dancing boots on and go. Rodney Atkins playing there as well. It's going to be a good show. Frankie Ballard's on the bill, too. That's awesome. And Jaden Secor, a local cat. But that'll be a good show. In fact, you know what? I have tickets. Would you like some? Do you want to go see Bailey Zimmerman with Rodney Atkins and Frankie Ballard down in Ventura on September 20th? Give me a shout. I'll give them to you, all right? 805-925-5764. 805-925-KSNI. Let me hook you up with Boots and Brews, baby. Let's see who's Johnny on the spot. All right, one's ringing right now. I'll get to that call and hook you up.
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0: This hour of Jay and Jesse in the Morning is brought to you by Kia of Santa Maria. 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
7: It's

He's the modern day Jimmy Buffett, isn't he? Kenny Chesney. And carry on. Sunday Country 102.5, Jesse and Jen. Morning. You want some good news if you're a Kenny Chesney fan? He's touring in

0: touring in 2027. I believe he'll do some Sphere dates as well, but he is going to tour again because he did, you know, two residencies at the Sphere, and that's cool. But I think he misses getting out to the stadiums and being in the sandbar. You know what I mean? So you can look forward to Kenny touring in 2027, and we'll keep you posted as the details roll in, all right? All right. Bailey Zimmerman, Rodney Atkins, and Frankie Ballard playing down in Ventura on the 20th. Boots and Brews. Tickets still available, by the way. You can buy them or win them. 805-925-5764 is the number. It's powered by Shumash Casino Resort. Welcome to Freedom. And Felina is on the line.
1: Felina with a B.
0: Bellina. I like that name. It's kind of like, you know, that Bellini drink in Italy with champagne and some fruit. You must be sweet and bubbly. All right, Bellina, you're going to see Bailey Zimmerman along with Rodney Atkins and Frankie Ballard.
1: That's amazing.
0: I know.
1: Thank you so much.
0: Start your weekend off with a smile. It's September 20th down there in Ventura at Plaza Park. So I want to have a good time, right?
1: Thank you so much.
0: No worries. Hang on the phone. I need to get some info from you. But what station does Bellina listen to most?
1: Funny Country.
0: Right. Here comes Lainey and Heart Like a Truck. I need-

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2: Hey, I'm doing pretty good, Jay. How about yourself this morning?
1: Excellent. More and more people discovering your new store in Lompoc, I imagine, every day?
2: Yeah, every day. Every day it's a growing process. We've been open 3 weeks now, and people are starting to find us. You know, shopping for groceries is definitely a habit, so, you know, we got to continue to just get out there and show everybody the difference of the local flavor.
1: Yeah, it is local flavor. You know, you say on the sign where freshness is local, and that's never a lie, because your truck goes out to get produce while other supermarkets wait for it to be trucked in from Mexico, New Mexico, wherever.
2: Frankie's back up to Better Area Farms as we speak.
1: Is he?
2: Yeah.
1: I love it. I don't know of any others that do that, that go out and proactively get the produce, and then he'll probably leave Better Area Farms and go over and get some berries or some...
2: Yeah, he goes from there up to Hovey, mm-hmm. out to Etna Valley, to Javier, mm-hmm. and where we're getting our local tomatoes and squashes and different things like that right now. In between the middle of that is up to the greenhouse and get all the fresh cut flowers that cut still we pick up multiple times a week up on the Pomo Mesa. They keep those good and fresh, and it's one stop after another. He's a busy guy.
1: Well, it's not just a positioning statement when they say Spencer's Fresh Market has an indoor farmer's market, because quite literally most of the produce you see on the shelves was grown within 30 miles of the store.
2: Yes. A good percentage of that.
1: Yeah.
2: Of course, you know, the bananas you know, those types of items that we don't, you know, like the summer fruit. The summer fruit season is winding down.
1: Yeah.
2: Hey, speaking of summer fruit and local, we picked up 3 bins of yellow watermelons. And if you've ever had one, Jay, they're absolutely phenomenal. Anyway, they were grown by the Rigetti High School, you know, they have that new vocational training center up where the old Highway Patrol Station used to be.
1: Yeah.
2: Up there off of Santa Maria Way.
1: Yeah.
2: Anyway, they one of their projects was doing some farming, and they grew these yellow watermelons. We took them all from them, and boy, we got them in yesterday. We cut some of those. Man, are they spectacular.
1: Nice. And they were grown by local high school students.
2: Yeah, local high school kids.
1: Excellent. 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We'll chat on Monday.
2: Have a good one, Jay.
1: You too, man.
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0: I just wanted to tell you I love you. We're having a little problem on the plane. I'm totally fine. I just love you more than anything. Just know that. And, you know, I'm comfortable and I'm okay for now. Just a little problem, so I'll, I just love you. Please tell my family I love them too. Bye, honey.
1: Passenger Linda Grundland phoned her sister Elsa at 9:46 a.m., about 18 minutes into the hijacking, leaving this message on her home answering machine.
2: Elsa, it's Lynn. I only have a minute. I'm on United 93, and it's been hijacked by terrorists who say they have a bomb.

apparently they have flown a couple of planes into the World Trade Center already, and it looks like they're going to take this one down as well. Mostly, I just wanted to say I love you, and I'm going to miss you, and please keep my love to my dad, and mostly, I just love you, and I just wanted to tell you that. I don't know if I'm going to get a chance to tell you that again or not. All my stuff is in the safe. The safe is in my closet in my bedroom. The combination is you push C for clear and then 0913, and then it should, and maybe pound, and then it should unlock. I love you, and I hope I can talk to you soon. Bye.

America's number one sons there, Toby Keith, the late Toby Keith, and courtesy of the Red, White, and Blue on this somber day. It's Sunny Country 102.5 with Jesse and Jay in the morning. I'm sorry to bring it down like that, but you know, we must remember, we can never forget. I mean, you see it all the time on bumper stickers and the Twin Tower silhouette, never forget. Engel and Gray in Santa Maria on Bedarabia is flying a flag over Bedarabia. Thank you for that. God bless you. They never forget. Police departments, fire departments, municipal agencies all over the country showing their support. No matter how you do it today, just find a place in your heart for those that left us on that day. I'm not going to dwell on it too much. We're going to play more happy tunes in a few moments and give away some more prizes. But for the moment, let's just recognize a moment of silence for a second. And that's not typical on radio.

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2: What have you been doing to lose weight? And I was like, well, I switched my scale to kilograms.
1: Because your boy, Bert Kreischer, is back.
2: Woo! I'm back, baby!
1: And he's giving you permission to party.
2: Don't let them forget who you are and what you do.
1: So grab a friend. Grab a drink. And meet him at Vina Robles Amphitheater on September 20th.
2: Done, son.

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0: Kane Brown, baby. Like I Love Country Music on Sunny Country 102.5. Jesse and Jay in the morning. If there's something I can do for you, give me a holler. 805-925-5764 is the number. 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

Jason Aldean. Don't let me down. Don't tell on me is what it's called. Don't tell on me. And he's singing it to his heart. Like, don't reveal my secret, man. It's Jesse and Jay in the morning. So Jason, as everyone knows, is a very outspoken proponent and supporter of President Trump. And good for him. But here's why I pointed out. There are a lot of supporters and there are a lot of haters, whatever. But here's the thing. Jason doesn't just talk the talk. He walks the walk. And you may have read in the news or heard us say it on the radio a month or so ago, but Jason got word that some of his crew members were bad-mouthing him over Try That in a Small Town and his support of the president. And he fired him. He's like, look, you don't have to agree with me, but you can't be backstabbing me and behind. Say it to my face. Or don't say it at all. You're fired. So, look, I don't care if you agree or disagree with Jason Aldean on his political stance, but you have to admire his conviction and his, you know, tenacity. Mid-tour, right in the middle of the tour, he's like, you guys, you're fired. Replacements were probably easy to find, but I'm not asking you to agree with him or disagree with him. I'm just saying, hey, when somebody is that strong in their convictions, that's admirable in my opinion. And I had this conversation with a friend of mine about football. And I told her, I said, I'm a Patriots guy. I'm not a huge football fan, but I grew up in New England and I have fond childhood memories of my dad coming in from California to visit us and taking my older brother and us to a Pats game back in the 70s. You know, NFL games weren't that glamorous back then. You sat on a bleacher and maybe you got a hot dog if you were lucky. There was no confetti cannons. There were no, you know, t-shirt cannon. There was no, you know, halftime shows. It was just the game. So I have to make no apologies for my fondness of the New England sports franchises. The Bruins and the Red Sox and the Patriots and the Celtics. I'm not a sports nut. Anyone that knows me, I'm not a sports nut. But I'm faithful to my teams and my family. And you know what? You can't hate

0: Nobody for that. You know, if you're not in lining up politically with Aldean, that's fine. But you can't hate him for having his beliefs. And not just talking the talk, but walking the walk, man. You want to badmouth me behind my back? Nah, dog. You out. So good on you, Jason Aldean. Zach John King on the way for you in a few moments, and the Jelly Roll as well.
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0: 101.5, Jesse and Jen in the morning. No, Daryl, we will never forget. And that's the mantra, right? We will never forget. You know, all over social media, Instagram, you know, TikTok, Snap, Facebook, everybody's posting, never forget. Have you forgotten or not have you forgotten? We will never forget. It's a tough day. I was on the radio with my colleague Doug Nelson at the time. And I've had the unfortunate occasion to announce a lot of sad things on the radio. I was on the air when Phil Hartman, you know, was in, had that murder-suicide thing down in Los Angeles. I was on the day Michael Jackson died. John Belushi. Well, no, not John Belushi. John Candy. It's no fun breaking sad news like that. But I really, really can't describe how difficult it was for Doug and I on 9/11 as broadcasters. In fact, you know, it was right before I went on live. The first plane hit at like 5:45 in the morning our time. And it was, you know, within 10 or 15 minutes of starting the program that Doug came in and said, "Hey, man, something's going on." And we very soon went to long-form news at the time. So we stopped playing the music almost immediately and went to long-form news and did that for the next 24 hours or so. But I want us all to remember this. In the days following 9/11, think about the unity that we had as a nation, as a world. You know, I just saw a meme on Instagram of a German, you know, they, right after 9/11, a German warship, you know, it was a German naval ship with a big giant banner on there that says, "We stand beside you, Germany." Love it. So however you remember today, whether you do what Engel and Gray is doing in Santa Maria and fly a giant American flag, or maybe you, you know, put a flag on your truck or whatever, you know, keep the men and women that lost their lives in our thoughts and prayers. And also the soldiers that went to get the bad guys. Many of them. So, God bless them. You know, I feel like maybe we should lighten the mood a little bit. I should probably do better and lighten the mood just a little bit. I would like to send you... Well, like, look it. I'm going to let you pick at the tickets. We've got so many great tickets. You can go to Universal Studios Hollywood. Halloween Horror Nights. You could go see Bailey Zimmerman with Rodney Atkins and Frankie Ballard down at Ventura on the 20th, which is like, what, 9 days away. You could go see Burt Kreischer up at Vina Robles Amphitheater. Or you could go Dustin Lynch. You pick at the tickets. But you got to riddle me this first. According to a recent study, you'll do better at online dating if you do this. I didn't do well on online dating at all. I deleted it. A recent study says that you will do better at online dating if you just do this. What do you think? Correct answer lets you pick the ticket. Universal Studios Hollywood, Halloween Horror Nights. Burt Kreischer, a very funny comedian up there at Vina Robles Amphitheater. Dustin Lynch at Vina Robles Amphitheater. Or maybe Bailey Zimmerman down in Ventura. According to a recent survey, you'll do better at online dating if you just do this.
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0: Noah Langley tapping Morgan Wallen to help her out on that one. I Can't Love You Anymore on Sunny Country 102.5. Cole Wetzel's going to tap Ella to hang her, help him out on the next one in just a few moments. So hang for that. Ella's the it girl right now. And I confess, I'm an Ella's fella. That's for sure. No doubt about that. Not Ella's fella. I'm an Ella fella. Ella fellas. I don't know. Her fan club thing. I'm not a member. I just am a fan. 805-925-5764 is the number. That's 805-925-KSNI. You pick at the tickets for a correct answer. According to a recent survey, you'll do way better at online dating if you do this. My buddy Mike Brown is on the line. How you doing, bud?
1: I can't complain yet.
0: If you ever want to know how to win, take an example from the Brown family. They get Dimitri in. They got Mike in. I'll bet your wife's on another line. Let's go. So according to a recent survey, if you do this, you'll do better at online dating, which, by the way, you should know nothing about because you've been happily married forever.
1: Right. I definitely had to cheat and look up the answers on this one because, you know, we are going on 24 years. I've been pretty lucky at that.
0: You do that every time. Don't act like you don't. Go on.
1: I'm thinking it's just be ultra-confident and straightforward.
0: Nope. What told you that? Google? Well, I'll let you in on a little clue. We Google our question first to make sure it's not Googleable, and this one ain't Googleable. Well, at least not by my results. Good advice, though, right? Be honest. Don't catfish. Don't say you're gorgeous when you're not. Don't say you've got a great job when you don't. Like, just be you.

0: It'll work. Unfortunately, I don't know what we're looking for, but have Dimitri call. No, I'm kidding.
1: There he goes. Yeah, I appreciate you.
0: All right, buddy. Take care. Marquita is on the line. Marquita. Oh, I know you, Marquita. Didn't you just win this morning?
2: Yes.
0: Well, you can't win again for another 30 days, but you could play the contest.
2: No, I haven't won yet. I just called you lots yesterday.
0: Oh, you didn't win? I thought a Marquita won this morning.
2: No, sir.
0: Marquita the Tool. Oh, I got it. Oh, you didn't win. I thought you won for some reason. Okay. Well, then you can win. Riddle me this. According to an online survey, you'll do better at online dating if you just do this.
2: Smile in your photos. Have better photos.
0: Smile, yeah. Show your teeth. Girls want to know, even if they're veneer, they want to know that you're not like a toothless wonder. And take the sunglasses off, too. You're not that cool, right? Okay. That's not it, Marquita, but thanks for playing.
2: Thank you.
0: Loving you. Johnny's on the line. What's happening, dog?
3: Hey, how's it going?
0: Excellent. I want you to pick at the tickets, but first you got to riddle me this. According to a recent survey, you'll do way better at online dating if you just do this.
3: Have a picture with the dog, as your profile.
0: That's an excellent idea, but not what the answer we're looking for. I'll bet it works, though. Can I borrow your dog?
3: Okay.
0: All right, Johnny. Thanks for playing.
3: Thank you.
0: Bye. Johnny was like, leave my dog out of this. 805-925-5764. You pick the ticket for a correct answer. According to a recent survey, you'll do way better at online dating if you just do this. What do you think? 805-925-5764. Here's Co Wetzel and Ella Langley on Sunny Country.

0: Zach Top. I never lie. Sunday Country 102.5, Jesse and Jay in the morning. You pick the ticket, and we got some good ones. Universal Studios Hollywood, Halloween Horror Nights for four. Bailey Zimmerman with Rodney Atkins and Frankie Ballard down in Ventura. That'd be a good one. Burt Kreischer up at the Vina Robles Amphitheater. Dustin Lynch at the Vina Robles Amphitheater. You pick a ticket for correct answer. 805-925-5764. It's 805-925-KSNI. According to a recent survey, you will do way better at online dating if you just do this. What do you think?
1: Swipe right.
0: I don't know. Is right means I want a match, or right means not?
1: I think it's a match.
0: Yeah. So I guess
1: so if you just swipe right on all of them, you better, right?
0: Yeah, I mean, there's great logic there. I don't really care. I'm not attractive, but yeah, I'll swipe right just in case. Great logic, but not what we're looking for.
1: All right, thank you.
0: All right, you too, bye. Sunny Country, hey, who's this?
2: Ray.
0: Hey, Ray, what's up? So, according to... Why are you laughing at me? According to... Are you Makita's friend or something?
2: Yeah.
0: Yeah, I thought I recognized you two conspiring to make me look foolish. That's okay. That's all right.
2: No, we just want to win.
0: I want you to win. All right. According to a recent survey, you'll do way better at online dating if you do this. What?
2: Adding pictures of pets.
0: Yeah, somebody just guessed that. It's an excellent... Would it work?
2: Can I have a second one?
0: Would it work? Like, would you be more attracted to somebody? If I know the point's probably moot because you're probably happily married and stuff, but if you were single, would it help to see a dude with a pet?
2: No, yeah, not for me.
0: I don't think so, because you might have just taken it from the animal shelter and bringing it back that afternoon. Also,
2: that's pretty desperate.
0: I know. And I would think most people on the sites are pretty desperate, though.
2: Give us a two-for-one. Marquita's right here.
0: All right, Marquita, I'll give you two-for-one, though. What's your next guess, silly?
1: Adding a full body shot.
0: Ooh, see, I was just going to say not. I was going, oh, full,

0: full body show. Well, that's because I look like the Stay Puft Marshmallow Man. But what about the dudes that are all, like, put a shirt back on, dude, and take your sunglasses off?
1: That's when you swipe right.
0: Oh, you swipe right with a shirtless one? Ooh.
1: No.
0: Wait, right?
1: I don't know which way to swipe. I don't do this.
0: Me neither, so there you go. I think it's left. You swipe left to not match and right to match. I don't know. Neither of those answers are correct, but you're both very entertaining.
1: All right. Thank you, love. Bye. Enjoy your day.
0: You too, bye. Jacob is on the line. So, according to a recent survey, you will do way better at online dating if you just do this.
2: Is it use a filter?
0: No. I think you should not use a filter, but what the hell do I know?
2: Yeah.
0: All right, dude.
2: All right.
0: See you, pal.
2: All right, thank you.
0: Bye. You know what I find funny is the people that use the filter, and it's like they put the little rabbit ears on there, and like it's obviously a filter. I think the opposite, Jacob. I think, you know, I'm just speaking from the guy's perspective, because I'm not a girl. I don't think the filters do you any justice. Like, I'd rather see you without the filter. According to a recent survey, you will do way better at online dating if you do this. What is this? And I'll let you pick the ticket. Universal Studios Hollywood, Halloween Horror, Burt Kreischer, Dustin Lynch, Bailey Zimmerman. You pick the ticket for a correct answer. 805-925-5764. 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

Jordan Davis, bar none. Sunny Country 102.5, Jesse and Jay in the morning. A little heavy on the J today. Jesse is out. She'll be back on Monday. I'll be out next Friday. Not that you care, but... All right, 805-925-5764 is the Sunny Country request line. 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

0: 5764. You pick at the ticket for a correct answer. Will it be Universal Studios Hollywood Halloween Horror Nights? Will it be Dustin Lynch? Will it be Bailey Zimmerman? Will it be Burt Kreischer? You pick at the ticket. Ray is back on the line. According to a recent survey, you'll do way better at online dating if you just do this. What do you think?
1: I'm struggling between two answers.
0: Okay, give me the one you think is going to win, because you only get one.
1: No.
0: Yes. That works for Ray all the time. No. She's like, every time she says that to him, she's like, all right. You're not using the Garfield eyes on me, girl.
1: I'll swipe left for you.
0: See? Thanks. Wow. No, what's your answer?
1: A foodie. Guacamole. Say you like food.
0: I'm a foodie. That didn't help. That didn't help me at all. In fact, they look at my picture and they're like, yeah, clearly you're a foodie. What else you got?
2: No, post your net worth.
0: Yeah.
1: Tell everyone that you make money.
0: Yeah, I wouldn't want a girl that is hung up on that. But no, those aren't the answers we're looking for.
1: Oh, okay.
0: Hey, I'll give you a clue, right?
1: Okay.
0: So let's say hypothetically, I'm not saying she is, but let's say Makita was single and didn't really want to do it, right? And what might you do to help her? Chew on that and call back.
1: Okay, bye.
0: All right, love it. You bye. You pick up the tickets for a correct answer, 805-925-5764. According to a recent survey, you will do way better at online dating if you just do this. What? 805-925-KSNI. There's Josh Ross and I Hate How You Look on Sunny Country 102.5.

0: This Lily is on the line. How are you, girl?
1: I'm doing good. How are you?
0: Excellent. I make you want to make you gooder with tickets, and you'll get to pick which ones you want if you can riddle me this. According to a recent survey, you will do way better on online dating if you do this. What?
1: I want to say wear clothing.
0: Excellent. Excellent. I agree. Like, dudes posing shirtless in front of their lifted pickup truck. Nah. Yeah, but that's not what we're looking for, Lily. You're right, though. I'm sure that's correct. It's probably 100% of women, but that's not it.
1: Okay.
0: All right, thanks
1: all
0: for
1: right,
0: playing.
1: Thank you.
0: Loving you, bye. That means you still have a shot. You picking the tickets. Will it be Universal Studios Hollywood? Will it be Bert Kreischer? Will it be Bailey Zimmerman? Will it be Dustin Lynch? You picking the ticket for a correct answer. 805-925-5764. That's 805-925-KS9. 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

0: from Luke Combs, Don't You Think, Even Though I'm Leaving. Sunny Country 102.5, it's Jesse and Jay in the morning. I'm leaving in a few. I hope we get a winner here. 805-925-5764. That's 805-925-KSNI. You pick at the tickets for a correct answer. According to a recent survey, you will do way better at online dating if you do this. Hey, who's on the line?
1: Hi, it's us. It's us again.
0: It's us again. Isn't it sad that I know who us again is?
1: I know. We got it, though. All right. Think we got it.
0: Is this Makita or... This is Makita. I know Ray's name because she's all, hey, it's Ray. What's up? All right, Makita. Let's hear it. According to a recent survey, you'll do way better at online dating if you just do this.
1: Someone else create your profile for you.
0: So who else?
1: A friend.
0: Yes. Say it all together.
1: Having a friend make your profile for you. Ba-da-ba-ba-da.
0: Finally, the girls are winners. So here's the big question of the day. Are you single? No. The big question of the day is, what tickets do you pick? Will it be Universal Studios Halloween Horror Nights? Will it be Dustin Lynch in concert? Will it be Bailey Zimmerman in concert? Or will it be Bert Kreischer, the comedian, in concert? You pick it, the ticket.
1: Universal Studios.
0: Ba-da-ba-ba-da. Really? Are you tenacious enough to go down and get scared like that?
1: I got a 13-year-old that wants to go.
0: There you go. All right, Mom of the Week right there. All right, hang on the phone. I need to get info from you, but as if I had to ask, what station do you guys listen to most?
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0: Ooh, extra points for singing it. All right, girl, hang on the phone. That's how you do it. Persistence pays off. Ray and Makita must have called a dozen times, and it paid off for them. All right, here comes Stella Lefty, or if you want, Stella Thefty. I'll elaborate after Boston on Sunny Country 102.5.

Stella Lefty, that's Boston, a number one hit for her, her debut single, in fact, on Sunny Country 102.5. A couple things about Stella, and I'm a fan, by the way. Stella is being accused of being a Nepo baby. Her dad is a billionaire with a B. He started Groupon, so she's privileged. That's okay. But a lot of people, and I won't call them fans, but a lot of people are called... Wait, hold on, hold on. I'm not ready for that yet. Hold on, stop. Okay, I've got that. I'm going to play for you. A lot of people are calling her Stella Thefty. Thefty. Because she is really borrowing from Noah Kahan's Stick Figures song on that. Stick Season on that. Listen. Baby.

So that's like three songs that she's, you know, taken creative license from. So I'm a fan. I'm okay with it. By the way, to her credit, she did give a

0: songwriting credit to Noah Kahan for Stick Season. Whether she'll do it for Blake Shelton's, you know, I'll Name the Dogs, I don't know. But there are some, there's something there that they, she, you know, look, music's been around since the dawn of time. There's no way that a young girl like Stella in her early 20s, I think she's like 24, could not be influenced by other artists. But come on, it's pretty blatant, I think. Doesn't make me less of a fan. In fact, I was bummed. She was supposed to open for Tucker Wetmore up in Paso a couple of weeks ago. And about a week before that, she jumped off the tour. In fact, never started it. She's out doing her own thing now. So what do you think? Stella Lefty or Stella Thefty?
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Y'all ain't listening. Them old

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Kenny Chesney and those American kids on Sunny Country 102.5 on this finally a Friday. Hey, it's Catfish. It's also Patriot Day today, a day of remembrance for 9/11, September 11, 2001. Here's Luke Combs on Sunny Country.

Coming back on Sunny Country 102.5. And here comes your first catfish fun and crazy fact, and it's 9/11 related. Did you know construction on the Pentagon began on September 11th, 1941, exactly 60 years to the day before 9/11? That's pretty coincidental. Here's Chris Young and Who I Am With You on Sunny Country 102.5.

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That's Cody Johnson, Dirt Cheap, on Sunday Country 102.5. Morgan Wallen had this song up to number 3 on the charts. I don't think it ever got to number 1, though. 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

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Here's an up-and-coming country music star of the future, if not the now, Jordan Davis. And Next Thing You Know.

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Thinking about the heartland, it's King George, George Strait on Sunny Country 102.5. Hit me. Thank you. That's some 90s power country right there, coming off the Sunny Country text request line. 805-925-5764, powered by Shumash Casino Resort. 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

Russell Dickerson, Love You Like I Used To on Sunny Country 102.5. Well, sure, she stopped paying for dinner. And according to a survey, 30% of daters, and I'm thinking mostly women, admitted to accepting a romantic dinner invitation just to have a free meal. I gotta have my meal, Jerry.

Johnny Party, Sunny Country 102.5, and oh yeah, that Friday night heartbreaker. And speaking of which, I couldn't believe this when I saw this. Have you heard about the latest trending category on social media? It's called divorce talk. You know, like TikTok, but divorce talk. This is where people are openly sharing their struggles and their divorces online.

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That's Tucker Wetmore on Sunny Country 102.5. He's up for a CMA award. I got the nomination list right here. I'm looking at it right now. Best new artist, Tucker Wetmore. I don't recognize any other names. Seriously. Here comes Luke Combs. This was a number one song. Be By You on Sunny Country.

There you are, baby. Once again, Kane Brown and One Mississippi on Sunny Country 102.5. Guess who's going to be hosting the CMA Awards again? No, not Brad Carey. Lainey Wilson, third year in a row this year. Here she is with John Mayer. Phone, keys, wallet.

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He sure as hell ain't. Jordan Davis, Sunny Country 102.5, and I ain't saying that I think my job's going to be taken over by a robot, but a lot of people are. Are you one of those people? What are you doing right now? You at work? Look around. Which employee will be taken first when they bring in the robots? Is it you? Well, here's how you find out, okay? They've got a formula out there now, and they talk about how much it would cost your employer to replace you with a robot, okay? The average is $80,000 a year, and that's for maintenance of the robot and everything. So now what we got to look at is, are you making $80,000 a year? And if it's more than that, well, uh-oh.

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It's Dierks Bentley. And if you're ready, another catfish fun and crazy fact right now. This one's kind of wild. The inventor of cruise control was blind. I bet he was trying to invent a car for drivers who are blind, but almost got there.

0: 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Looking for a good time? 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

Ashley Cook, your place on Sunny Country 102.5. So while we're talking about jobs, let's talk about college. Are you going away to college? Are you already there? Someone you know, a kid maybe? Well, check this out. According to college admissions officers, two of the wildest things ever submitted on an application. One kid mailed in a shoe and said, "Now I've got my foot in the door." And a med school applicant said she panics under pressure, lacks leadership skills, and hates people.

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3: Hey, I'm doing pretty good, Jay. How about yourself?
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3: Yeah, every day. Every day it's a growing process. We've been open 3 weeks now, and people are starting to find us. You know, shopping for groceries is definitely a habit, so, you know, we got to continue to just get out there and show everybody the difference of the local flavor.

0: it is local flavor. You know, you say on the sign where freshness is local, and that's never a lie, because your truck goes out to get produce while other supermarkets wait for it to be trucked in from Mexico, New Mexico, wherever. Most of the produce you see on the shelves was grown within 30 miles of the store.
1: Yes, a good percentage of that.
0: Yeah.
1: Of course, you know, the bananas and the, you know, those types of items that we don't, you know, like the summer fruit, you know, the summer fruit season is winding down. Hey, speaking of summer fruit and local, we picked up 3 bins of yellow watermelons, and if you've ever had one, Jay, they are absolutely phenomenal. Anyway, they were grown by the Rigetti High School, the you know, they have that new vocational training center up where the old Highway Patrol Station used to be.
0: Yeah.
1: Up there off of Santa Maria Way.
0: Yeah.
1: Anyway, they one of their projects was doing some farming, and they grew these yellow watermelons. We took them all from them, and boy, we got them in yesterday, and we cut some of those. Man, are they spectacular.
0: Right. And they were grown by local high school students.
1: Yeah, local high school kids.
0: Excellent. 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

That's my former sweet Southern bell-bottom baby, Lainey Wilson. She's with the duck now. Watermelon Moonshine. Oh, that sounds good. Waitress! Here's Josh Ross. Hate how you look.

Jameson Rogers and Luke Combs, Cold Beer Calling My Name on Sunny Country 102.5. So Kenny Chesney ain't going nowhere after almost 30 years in the business. This song, his 100th hit on the Billboard Country Hot 100. Carry on.

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2: Ram 29, diesel right, 4x4, Santa Maria on one. Ready, set, hut, hut.
3: Mark, what are you doing?
2: I'm calling the winning play. Big savings are taking the field at Santa Maria Chrysler Dodge Jeep Ram. Martin, you want to be on the team roster?
3: I thought I was already on the team, Mark.
2: Come on, Martin. This is team savings, and we need a running back.
3: 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How about a coach?
2: How about a water boy?
3: Really, Mark?
2: What? Hydration is very important.
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Jason Aldean, former number one song, Don't Tell on Me, on Sunny Country 102.5. Here comes the Santa Maria Barbecue Beer and Music Festival. You excited? Pioneer Park next weekend. Your chance to win tickets next week with Jesse and Jay in the morning here on Sunny Country 102.5. 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
4: Hey, I'm doing pretty good, Jay. 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
3: Excellent. 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
4: Yeah, every day. Every day it's a growing process. We've been open 3 weeks now, and people are starting to find us. You know, shopping for groceries is definitely a habit, so, you know, we got to continue to just get out there and show everybody the difference of the local flavor.
3: Yeah, it is local flavor. You know, you say on the sign where freshness is local, and that's never a lie, because your truck goes out to get produce while other supermarkets wait for it to be trucked in from Mexico, New Mexico, wherever. Most of the produce you see on the shelves was grown within 30 miles of the store.
4: Yes, a good percentage of that.
3: Yeah.
4: Of course, you know, the bananas and you know, those types of items that we don't, you know, like the summer fruit. You know, the summer fruit season is winding down. Hey, speaking of summer fruit and local, we picked up three bins of yellow watermelons, and if you've ever had one, Jay, they are absolutely phenomenal. Anyway, they were grown by the Rigetti High School. The you know, they have that new vocational training center up where the old Highway Patrol Station used to be.
3: Yeah,
4: up there off of Santa Maria Way.
3: Yeah.
4: Anyway, they one of their projects was doing some farming, and they grew these yellow watermelons. We took them all from them, and boy, we got them in yesterday, and we cut some of those. Man, are they spectacular.
3: And they were grown by local high school students.
4: Yeah, local high school kids.
3: Excellent. 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
4: Have a good one, Jay.
3: You too, man.
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